Baku speaking. Hello, dear listeners. You are tuned into Azerbaijan International Radio. We are starting our English broadcast from the capital, Baku. 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

0: 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In the studio are Aytaş Bahtiyarlı
1: and Elçin Mirzayev.
0: First, the headlines.
2: Israel's recognition of the 1915 events as the Armenian genocide has caused concern in Azerbaijan. Assistant to the President of the Republic of Azerbaijan.

0: A group of media representatives from Turkey visited the cities of Ağdam and Hankendi as part of their visit to Karabakh.
1: August 5th is Naive Day.
0: And now in more details.
1: Israel's recognition of the 1915 events as the Armenian Genocide has caused serious concern in Azerbaijan. This is because the interests of brother Turkey have always been a priority for Azerbaijan, and this issue has always been a red line for us. Assistant to the President Hikmet Hajiyev said this in an interview with the Turkish media.
0: As soon as this issue emerged on the instruction of Mr. President, Azerbaijan launched intensive diplomatic efforts. We also conveyed our message to the Israeli side, saying that such a decision would, first and foremost, be unjust, would not reflect historical realities, and that we didn't consider its adoption appropriate. The positive aspect is that the Israeli side also took Azerbaijan's messages seriously. We believe that further progress on this issue was prevented, Hikmet Hajiyev emphasized.
1: Swiss Foreign Minister Ignacio Cassis has announced plans to hold another meeting with his Azerbaijani counterpart Ceyhun Bayramov in New York on the sidelines of the United Nations General Assembly. He made the announcement on August 4th at a joint press conference with Ceyhun Bayramov in Baku.
0: We have already decided to hold our next meeting in New York in a few weeks during the high-level week, said the current chairperson in office of the Organization for Security and Cooperation in Europe. He also noted that Switzerland highly values its partnership with Azerbaijan.
1: We hope to continue and strengthen our cooperation in all areas of mutual interest, Cassis added. It should be noted that the high-level week of the 81st session of the United Nations General Assembly will take place in the third 10-day period of September.
0: As part of his official visit to Azerbaijan, Vice President of the Swiss Confederation and Organization for Security and Cooperation in Europe, Chairperson in Office Ignacio Cassis, visited İçerişehir. The guest was received by Rifat Mahmud, Chairman of the Board of the Institution and Delegation.
1: During the visit, the Vice President toured the Maiden Tower, the Şirvanşah's Palace Complex and the Multani, Karvansaray Religious and Architectural Complex. He was also given detailed information about the İçerişehir's rich historical and cultural heritage, the restoration and conservation work being carried out there, as well as measures being implemented to develop its tourism potential.
0: In Azerbaijan, August 5th is celebrated every year as Navy Day in accordance with a decree signed by national leader Heydar Aliyev in 1996. In the summer of 1919, when the British left Baku, they handed over the administration of the city's port and part of the military vessels to the Azerbaijani government. The Azerbaijan Caspian Naval Fleet was established on the basis of these vessels. This measure taken by the Azerbaijani government was an important step in protecting the country's maritime borders.
1: The commander of the Special Forces of the Azerbaijani Navy was the one who reported by video the President and Supreme Commander-in-Chief of the Armed Forces, Ilham Aliyev, on October 25, 2020, about the liberation of Gobadlo.
0: During the Patriotic War, 9 servicemen of the Azerbaijani Navy were killed and 50 were wounded. By relevant presidential decrees, Chief Petty Officer Fagan Amiroglu Zalov was posthumously awarded the title of Hero of the Patriotic War, while 2 other servicemen were also awarded the same title. Other servicemen were awarded various orders and medals.
1: A group of media representatives from Turkey visited the city of Ağdam on August 4th as part of their visit to Karabakh. During the visit, the guests became closely acquainted with the restoration, reconstruction work and infrastructure projects being carried out in Ağdam.
0: The media representatives later visited the city of Hankendi as part of the trip. The guests became closely acquainted with the large-scale restoration and reconstruction work being carried out in the city, as well as the residential and social infrastructure facilities under construction.
1: The visit was jointly organized by the Turkey-Azerbaijan Friendship, Cooperation and Solidarity Foundation and the Intercultural Network Association. The purpose of the program is to show media representatives on the site the restoration and reconstruction work being carried out in the liberated territories. The measures implemented within the framework of the Great Return Program and the

0: new realities emerging in the region.
1: Azerbaijan and Kazakhstan have discussed the current state and future development prospects of cooperation in the fields of transport, logistics, and digital infrastructure. Minister of Digital Development and Transport, Rashad Nabiyev, wrote this on his X social media account.
0: Discussions were held during a meeting between the Azerbaijani minister and Asel Zahanasova, deputy head of the presidential administration of Kazakhstan.
1: We had a detailed exchange of views on the development of Middle Corridor, increasing its competitiveness, strengthening port and transport infrastructure, expanding the use of digital platforms, facilitating road freight transportation, and implementing a new ferry project, Rashad Nabiyev noted.
0: Dear listeners, this was International Radio News.

0: Azerbaijan Turkey Alliance shapes a new stage of strategic integration. Relations between Azerbaijan and Turkey today are characterized not only by brotherhood and political solidarity. The model of cooperation that has developed between the two countries is built on concrete projects, institutional mechanisms, and long-term strategic goals, elevating bilateral ties to the level of a multifaceted alliance. Projects implemented in the energy sector are one of the main pillars of this cooperation. Turkey serves as an important transit partner in bringing Azerbaijan's energy resources to international markets. This cooperation serves not only the economic interests of the two countries, but also contributes to strengthening regional and European energy security. Energy projects are also among the key factors strengthening mutual trust and strategic independence between the two countries. Initiatives in the field of transport and logistics further enhance the importance of Azerbaijan-Turkey cooperation. The development of the Middle Corridor, the creation of new transit opportunities and expansion of the region's transport connectivity further strengthen the geopolitical and geoeconomic positions of the two countries across the Eurasian space. These projects create additional opportunities for accelerating freight transportation between East and West and promoting international trade. Economic cooperation is not limited to major infrastructure projects. Mutual investments, expanding business ties, and projects implemented in industry, agriculture, tourism, and the services sector are further deepening economic integration. At the same time, cooperation in defense and security remains one of the important areas of the strategic alliance and contributes to regional stability. In the modern era, the Azerbaijan and Turkey partnership has gone beyond the framework of traditional diplomatic relations and evolved into a comprehensive model of strategic integration encompassing energy, transport, economy, defense, and technology. Today, the model of cooperation developed by Azerbaijan and Turkey serves not only the national interests of the two countries, but also stands as a successful example of stability, economic development, and mutual beneficial partnership in the region.
1: The voice that leads us to the future. International Radio 85.

economic development is impossible without energy security. In today's world, energy isn't only one of the key sources for economic development, but has also become a strategic factor shaping the direction of global political and geopolitical processes. Changes in the international relations system in recent years, regional conflicts, instability in energy markets, and problems arising in supply chains demonstrated that energy security has become an integral part of national security. Today, the sustainability of economic development directly depends on the reliability of energy supplies. The operation of manufacturing, industry, transport, agriculture, and the services sector is impossible without an uninterrupted supply of energy. Therefore, energy security is considered one of the key factors determining not only the stability of the energy sector, but of the entire economic system. A look at the global energy map clearly shows that, alongside the availability of energy resources, their safe and uninterrupted delivery to markets is equally important. Energy crises experienced in various regions in recent years have demonstrated economic security can't be ensured without energy security. In this process, Azerbaijan's role deserves particular attention. Over the past decades, our country hasn't only managed its rich energy resources efficiently, but has also gained a strong reputation as a reliable energy partner. Azerbaijan's energy strategy hasn't only supported national economic development, but has also made an important contribution to regional and international energy security. One of the key features of Azerbaijan's energy policy is its focus on a long-term and consistent approach. Alongside the production and export of energy resources, the country has placed particular emphasis on developing energy infrastructure, establishing new routes, and expanding international cooperation. As a result, Azerbaijan is now regarded as one of the countries playing an important role in Europe's energy security. Azerbaijan's emergence as a reliable partner in the energy sector isn't solely linked to its resource potential. The country's commitment to its international obligations, its ability to maintain stability in energy supplies, and its balanced policy amid geopolitical changes have further strengthened its reputation. In the modern era, trust and reliability in energy markets are at least as important as energy reserves themselves. At the same time, Azerbaijan doesn't view energy security solely through the prism of conventional energy resources. In recent years, the country has placed particular emphasis on developing renewable energy resources.

0: Projects aimed at realizing solar, wind, and hydropower potential constitute an important part of integration into the energy system of the future. On the one hand, this approach contributes to diversifying energy sources, while on the other, it helps ensure environmental sustainability. Today, the concept of power is also changing within the international relations system. The influence of states is no longer measured solely by military and economic potential. Energy, logistics, technology, and communications capabilities have also become important elements of global power. In recent years, by linking its energy projects with transport corridors and regional cooperation initiatives, Azerbaijan has further strengthened its geopolitical position.
1: The Road to Karabakh. 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
1: Hello, dear listeners. You are listening to the International Radio News. I'm your host, Aytaş Bahtiyarlı. First, the headlines. Azerbaijan will never allow its territory to be used to interfere in neighboring countries, says Assistant to the President and Head of the Foreign Policy Affairs Department of the Presidential Administration, Hikmet Hajir. Azerbaijan's Foreign Minister Cihan Bayramov is an official visit to Ukraine. The appeal hearing on the complaints filed by Armenian citizens is continuing. And now in more details. The situation in our region is very difficult from a geopolitical standpoint. A war is being waged between Iran, the United States, and Israel, 200 kilometers south of Baku. Meanwhile, 200 kilometers to the north, the Russia-Ukraine war is continuing. Assistant to the President and Head of the Foreign Policy Affairs Department of the Presidential Administration, Hikmet Hajir, made these remarks. The presidential aide also clarified allegations that Azerbaijani territory was being used by Mossad. He stressed that the freedom and sovereignty of our territory and fundamental principles for us. Azerbaijan will never allow its territory to be used to interfere in a neighboring country. As part of his visit to Ukraine, Azerbaijan's Foreign Minister Cihan Bayramov was received in Kyiv by Ukrainian Foreign Minister Andriy Sybiha. During the visit, in the presence of Ukrainian Foreign Minister Andriy Sybiha, he visited the memorial to the fallen defenders of Ukraine located in the park of the Ukrainian Minister of Foreign Affairs. The Foreign Minister laid a wreath at the memorial and paid tribute to their memory. Following a commemorative photograph, one-on-one meeting was held between the foreign ministers of Azerbaijan and Ukraine. A broader meeting between the delegation was subsequently held. The meeting focused on Azerbaijan-Ukraine relations as well as regional and international security issues of mutual interest. The ministers emphasized the importance of developing the existing allied relations between the two countries on the basis of mutual respect and consideration of national interests. In this context, they reviewed the implementation of agreements reached at the highest and high levels. Later, Azerbaijan's Foreign Minister Cihan Bayramov visited an exhibition of Ukrainian-made

0: and manned aerial vehicles of Kyiv. Today, an open court hearing is continuing at the Baku Court of Appeal on the appeals filed by 15 citizens of the Republic of Armenia who were convicted by the Baku military court of numerous crimes committed as a result of Azerbaijan's military aggression against Azerbaijan, including crimes against peace and humanity, war crimes, the preparation and waging of war aggressions, genocide, violations of the laws and customs of war, terrorism, financing terrorism, the forcible seizure of power, and other serious crimes. The judicial examination of appeals was completed on July 31st. On that day, the panel of judges returned to deliberate and reach a decision. Today, another 14 rail cars carrying wheat are being sent from Russia to Armenia in transit through Azerbaijan. The train is departing from Bulgaria station. Dear listeners, this was the International Radio News.
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1: The Great Return is the foundation of Azerbaijan's strategic future. Following the full restoration of Azerbaijan's territorial integrity and state sovereignty, one of the most important tasks ahead was to rebuild life in the liberated territories and establish a sustainable development model. In this regard, the Great Return program isn't merely a social project aimed at ensuring the return of former internally displaced persons to their native lands, but also an important component of the country's long-term development strategy. Today, the large-scale reconstruction and development projects being implemented in Karabakhanistan and Gazur demonstrated that the goal isn't simply to restore destroyed infrastructure. The main objective is to transform these areas into new economic centers, developing on the basis of modern urban planning principles, an innovative economy, high employment and environmental sustainability. The success of the Great Return is primarily linked to creating conditions for people to live comfortably and safely. New settlements, roads, schools, hospitals, utility services and digital infrastructure not only ensure the social well-being of returning residents, but also create a solid foundation for the region's future development. At the same time, ensuring employment and promoting entrepreneurship are among the program's key priorities. The revival of the agricultural sector, the establishment of new production and processing facilities, and expansion of self-employment projects are increasing the region's economic potential and enabling returning residents to earn sustainable incomes. This approach demonstrates that the Great Return isn't merely a process of resettlement, but also a process of building a strong economy. Green energy projects being implemented in the liberated territories are also of particular importance. Harnessing solar, wind and hydropower potential will not only increase the contribution of Karabakhanistan and Gazur to the country's energy security, but will also become an important component of Azerbaijan's green development strategy. One of the most important aspects of the Great Return is its national significance.

every family returning to its native land, and every village and city being rebuilt, represents the restoration of historical justice, the strength of the state, and the embodiment of national will of the people. Today, the Great Return is no longer merely a reconstruction program. The projects being implemented in Karabakh and Eastern Zengezur will become one of the key driving forces behind Azerbaijan's development in the coming decades.

An independent foreign policy has turned Azerbaijan into an influential actor at regional and global levels. One of the main characteristics defining Azerbaijan in the international relations system is the pursuit of an independent foreign policy based on the national interests of the country. The consistent and successful foreign policy pursued by Azerbaijan is based on a fundamental principle defined by President Ilham Aliyev. Relations between countries and peoples, as well as various forms of cooperation, should be built on the principles of equality and mutual benefit. Azerbaijan, guided by precisely this approach in its foreign policy, contributes to regional and global cooperation and the strengthening stability and security around the world. Recalling the priorities of Azerbaijan's foreign policy, President Ilham Aliyev emphasized that the country has built relations with all states on the principles of mutual respect and non-interference in each other's internal affairs. Our policy is an independent policy. Its service and successfully ensures the interests of the Azerbaijani people. An independent foreign policy has enabled Azerbaijan to become an influential actor at both the regional and global levels. This consistently pursued policy, together with efforts aimed at bringing countries and peoples closer to one another, has earned our republic considerable respect around the world. One of the greatest achievements in the history of independence has been the significant growth of Azerbaijan's international standing. The concept of modern independent Azerbaijan embodies the fundamental principles of the policy pursued by the country. Azerbaijan is also increasingly recognized and gaining prominence as a country open to modernization and improvement, and in a broader sense, as a country of innovation. At a time when changes are taking place in world politics, Azerbaijan's pursuit of independent policy and its refusal to retreat even one step from its steadfast position are attracting increasing attention. Our country independently determines its foreign political relations, its allies in the economic, military, humanitarian and other fields, as well as the countries and international organizations with which it cooperates. Azerbaijan also develops its energy partnerships on the basis of national interests and the principles of mutual benefit.

Shirakawa. Shirakawa is one of the rare and important historical monuments in the world. It was built on a high rock in 4th, 5th centuries together with the Gilchai Wall called the Long Walls. The total length of the wall is 120 km and in some places its height reaches 11 meters. Shirakawa has 17 towers, including the main tower. The fortress has a rectangular shape and was mainly built with local stones and baked bricks. The walls are about 8 to 10 meters high and 3 to 4 meters thick. Near the gate of the fortress, there is a water reservoir. Clay pipes show that water was brought there from nearby mountain springs. On the top of steep rock, about 150 meters high, there is a stone tower built for watching and giving signals. Guards standing there could watch about 100 km of the seashore air from Mountain Beshparma to the north. The fortress also had its own prison and an ice storage room for keeping food located 80 to 200 meters to the north on the rocks. The main tower of the fortress is round on one side and rectangular on the other side. Its cylindrical body is covered with horizontal lines. The alternative stone and brick layers make it look stronger and more impressive. The famous Maiden Tower in Baku was also built in a similar style. This shows that this building method was probably used to make the structure stronger. Experts say that the main tower has a perfect shape and very good proportions.